echo, this is what salvation must be like after a while. But Mona Lisa must have had the highway blues. You can tell by the way she smiles.

Your time pursues us as we love in technicolor, but I dwell in silence on your words which move me like none other. 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